Mister, I might start a riot. Opposite of quiet. Yeah, on the

the ball. Why you gotta get the pics involved? I'm way more deadly with my pen involved. Business suit, sweet, I'm in charge. Or take a suit on a business call. Kill these niggas, I don't kill them soft. You finna die, no in the Ross. Bought a Rolls Royce in the Porsche. Buy the building, nigga, in the Porsche. If you scared, better get a dog. He's some nigga.

CC collab, 2023D. My belt not no BB. Simon says VS and VB. Rag on my head like Habibi. Canary, my songs look like Tweety. Pass on the sweetie, I got me a Riri. 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I'm designer the finest. I play that Ben Fryers to see if she freaky.

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1: 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This message is brought to you by the concerned staff of 90.5 FM KSJS. Well, I know I am personally not listening to this advice, or I'm not following the advice. I'll listen to it, though. I will listen to it. I know your boy got to do better. That was Jeezy with Put On. Before that, some Guys Guevara, Danny Brown with Underscores, Wa-Era, and Nerd1K. Up next, who do we got? Well, I actually did recently just go to a JID show on Sunday, so I am in the mood for some JID. This is The Bando with Poncho. 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Bye!

ain't paying attention to it. I'm intuitive and it's a cool and booty stank. Give me one of them. Would it make it hard for a n- to leave? I know it ain't love, that's just what I need. I'm sipping a cup, I rinse and repeat. I send and repent, I send and repeat. Defender with a trick on my sleeve, a spender on a p- that I please. It's winter, so the rest I'ma freeze a blizzard. Shout out to Senegalese, a sister, and she want me to be her mister. But I don't wanna tease or tempt her, cause you know that I read the scripture. Like it's Adam and Eve, I probably done seen the picture. 200 degrees, moving at light speed, and sipping elixir. 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

0: wonder she f*** with. 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
1: Functional egg. 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

0: She don't play with it. 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She don't play with it.
1: Hey.
0: Bust it. What? Bust it. What? Bust it. What? Bust it. What? Bust it. What? Bust it. What? Bust it. What? Bust it. What? Bust it. What? Bust it. What? Bust it,
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0: You're at a busy mall thinking of all the shopping you have to do and where you're going to have lunch. Suddenly, you see someone leave a shopping bag behind, and it looks like there's a package inside wrapped in duct tape. That can't be right. What should you do?
1: It's a perfect day for a ball game. You're starving and crave a hot dog. Hey, what's that guy doing under the bleachers? Did he just leave his bag? Are you just being paranoid? You don't want to scare your kids, but it just doesn't seem right. What should you do?
2: We all play a role in keeping our community safe. If you see something suspicious, say something to local authorities.
3: If you see something, say something. It's used with the permission of the New York MTA.
4: If you see something, say something. Right now, what I see is nothingness when I close my eyes. When I close my eyes, all I see is black, a black void of nothingness and despair. And that was Young Lean and Blade with the song Inferno. Before that, some Young Thug and Saw Baby, my two goods from the one and only place, the Mecca, ATL. Love ATL. Never been, but coming soon. That ATL boys trip, the summer ATL trip, I'm telling y'all, that's going to be generational. But anyways. Huh? We all love ATL. Like, I don't know. I actually got people from ATL too, so that's a crazy part too. I can't even be joking about that in peace. But let me read y'all a little something, you know? A little something. Nah, let me not. Up next, the ATL Demon. Since we're talking about ATL, it's only right to play the number one ATL artist of all time. Up next. Well, actually, is he the... Yeah. Up next, the ATL Demon, ATL Grim Reaper, Two Hollis. I don't know. I'm going to play a Two Hollis song, and y'all better enjoy it, because I'm out of here. Bye.

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0: Ew, like, oh my gosh, what was that? 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Mm-hmm. That's right, 24 hours a day, 7 days a week, 365 days a year, nonstop. Hey man, you better give me back my needle or somebody get hurt up in here. I always keep my needles clean because by sharing them, you might get some disease, herpes,
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My name is DJ Coffin, the host of 6 Feet Under, every single Tuesday from 6 p.m. all the way until 10 p.m. at night. That last song you heard was Fashion Killer by Nine Vicious off his new album Emotions. Before that, you heard Ocean by Future and Too Influenced / You Dangerous by Summers. Coming up next, we got a song from... should we play Glock 40 Spaz? Don't touch my fangs. 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And don't touch that dial either.

dress, and you know we keep this shit up on a private plan. 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You're the other side, what you chose, but I had.

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7: That last song you heard was You Would Never Do It by Kuru off the new album Backstage Hologram. That song's been going pretty viral recently for a funny line off that song where he shouts out tongue, tongue, tongue, sir, her, triple T in the building. The line that he says it is, my little bro F with tongue, tongue, brain rot. I don't get it, but I'm gonna let him rock though. So yeah, shout out Kuru. He's on tour right now with Lucy Bedrock. Just went through San Francisco, I want to say last week, maybe the week before. Looked like a super fun show. I was unfortunately not able to make it. But yeah, I've been rocking with this new album, Backstage Hologram, quite a bit. I think it's pretty creative. He's rapping really well on it. The production's great. Yeah, I would recommend it. Before that, you heard See You by Can Can, Minute by Corey Lingo, and JSSR, and Tip of My Fingers by Akimbo Fours. Speaking of shows in the Bay Area, Akimbo Fours is doing a show up in Berkeley with, in collaboration with Bay's Underground and Golden Records Berkeley. I want to say this is, it's like May 20 something. I unfortunately am not going to be able to make that show either. I'm going to be out of town. Super, super bummed. You know, my boy Sonny put me on. Actually, I've been listening to Akimbo Fours, I want to say like back in 2020, 2021, he had a couple songs that went off on TikTok, but it's been a while since I tapped into him. My boy Sonny told me, yo, he's been dropping some fire recently, so had to check it out, and then now he's doing a show. So very disappointed to be missing that show. I'm sure it'll be a lot of fun. Looks like a lot of artists on the headline accompanying him too. So yeah, coming up next, we got an album from Smoke Dope 2016 from his new album, The Come Down. This is Wildin' Out, only on 90.5 KSJS San Jose. And my name's DJ Coffin.

was roughing, I was touching on your breast. Before you catch this TMZ, I need a check. Like vet, vet, vet, turn a 2C to a jet. Go fuck up your hair like a bed. And deal with my heart Christmas list so you can't tell me this shit.

0: That's that new Netspin Sonder recorded in April 21st, 2024. That's part of a pack that he put up on SoundCloud, kind of a Lucy's B-sides on his like side project. Just clearing out a lot of his old songs, I guess, making room for the new. Before that, you heard Pull Up by Ken Larry and Xavier Sobase. Coming up next, you're going to hear that new Peasy, Check Cleared, only on 90.5 KSJS.
1: Okay, check clear. Shine it like press pills. I might give her an X pill. 10-hour flight to London. I pop up with Lane. I'm eating the best meals. Shot it.

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I might give her an inch pill. 10-hour flight to London. I pop out the lane. I'm eating the best meals. Shout out, shit. 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
3: Point forward, no second chance. Touring the globe and taking the I knew what I wanted. At a glance, I need it all in my hand.
0: I need it all, nigga, in advance. I let them ball, but I made a jam. Know what I saw in the trance. Don't do the talking, you spank.
3: It was all a part of the plan. Please do not step out of rank. Put the food on my fork and tell them to scram. Clean up the mess in the sink. I'm facing the northeast, deep in prayer. The blessings just casual to me. I see the same everywhere I go, it's kinda greasy. I told Tony better than me. I still got vendettas to see through.
0: I keep a more hot in his bag, but he knows it's better to keep. I throw the tour profits on the dancer, I might invest in some weed. I did some tour routes in the vans, a five step in the niche. Explore them lessons to teach. I hope this message will reach.
3: The AMG straight up the street. I buy a Bottega and Bling. 456, I'm cleaning up easy. If you love me, then why would you leave? Hey, you might as well say what you mean. Shot caller got everything greenlit. My fault, my record ain't clean. Got caught up heavy, we was teens. They lost steps to the scheme.
0: Grew up in rag, belly of the beast. Possibly the Benz, Bentley, or a beam. I want my neck heavy with a gleam. I know I'm death ready like a team. I know my best bet on the beat.
3: I feel like lead belly pulling strings. Bro, I got a tech card on the team. Prone to attack, it's time to eat. Put a few real niggas on their feet. They gotta deal with it when we bleed them. It's real deal till you bleast it. I sent the flick in for the beast. I took a trip for relief. I can't relent for a reason. Had to make sense of my demon. Find out we live with their research. On the strip, swiveled in a ski.
0: Some lost in the hands of the reaper. I put my last sip in the street. I was taught use my hands on my feet for everything flashy ain't what it seemed.
3: No second chance. It's touring the globe and taking up. I knew what I wanted. At a glance, I need it all in my hand. That's part of the plan. Lo and behold, the only one standing. Hurtling over all the trap.
1: Tony. Tony.

That was the new Earl Sweatshirt Mike and Surf Gang off of their album Pompeii Utility. That song was called Lead Belly. Earl Sweatshirt caught a little bit of flack for that album in his beef with JPEG Mafia. JPEG Mafia said these dudes are trying to rap like Lucky, which I thought was a little bit funny because I always felt like Lucky was very inspired by Earl Sweatshirt. And I guess that can go both ways. I guess like production wise, Earl definitely went in a more like ambient, more trap direction on this project. But I think it's just out of pocket to say that Earl is copying Lucky. I don't see that at all. Before that, you heard that new Peasy, Check Cleared. I feel like on that song, he sounds a lot like Destroy Lonely to me, which I don't know. In general, I feel like Peasy has a voice that's very similar to Destroy Lonely. He kind of gives me that same feel that I got from a lot of early Destroy Lonely songs from that like Broken Hearts, like Broken Hearts 2 era. Different in his own way, of course, but it also gives me that same feel because I feel like I haven't been as excited about a rapper in that same way as I was about Early Lone until I heard Peasy. I think Peasy really has something special. Definitely a person to keep an eye on. I'm really excited for whenever he's deciding to drop his debut album. I mean, this singles run has been absolutely insane. Hasn't dropped a bad song, in my opinion. So really, really looking forward to that. 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My name's DJ Coffin. This is 6 Feet Under every single Tuesday from 6 p.m. all the way until 10 p.m. Coming up next, we got some Jay. This is Promoting Violence, where he uses his new deep voice. It's a different sound for him. I think it works very well, but I am glad he's dropped a couple songs since then that were in his like more normal voice, kind of moving away from the deep sound. So I'm glad that that's not a sound that he's sticking with, even though I really liked the singles that he dropped with this sound. Hope you enjoy and stay tuned.

I said, I mean, I don't follow any, but I just thought I'd try you again.

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1: Are you trying to start your day off smooth? 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If you're hearing this and thinking, elevator music? Then you are dead wrong, my friend. Under the leadership of the Vibe Commander, you'll have no trouble enjoying the diverse beats he's bringing to you.

Silk Road. Kind of an EDM vibe. I know this is supposed to be a hip-hop show, but I don't know. There's a little bit of rap in it. I would say that his vocals are rapping, and Ty Boy, like most of his music, I would consider rap as well. So we bend the rules a little bit here on 90.5 KSJS. Once again, you're listening to DJ Coffin. That's my name. The name of this show is 6 Feet Under. It airs every single Tuesday from 6 p.m. all the way until 10 p.m. at night. Coming up next, we got that Prada Bag Shoddy. This song is called I'm Scared.

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This party lit and I'm drunk, this shit. Take a couple shots where my lime go. Feeling high where my mind go. Green and August, my time's up. Damn. I wish I knew when I hopped in the game that this shit was gonna do or die. She cut her wrist and just blew us off. Flew just from a planet I knew about. Taking that risk, I was losing doubt. You gon' sit on your ass, I'ma move a pound. And my foot on the gas, when I'm slowing down. Watch me run away, falling right through the cloud. High times when I low, low. Shorty wanna come kick it, lost in them bright eyes in my dojo. Like high time for them low, low. Shawty wanna come kick it, lost in them bright eyes in my dojo. Last week was the last time tripping that hard. Mad geek when I'm driving fast cars. That's me in the backyard, seeing mad stars. Turn me to a track star with a cash car. I ain't even wanna see that much. GT3, I used to ride bus, I guess it's clutch. All she wanna feel is my touch. A bag of runs, would it take filling my Dutch? I see in my body, help me clean. 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

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Green dot blunts coming around, guess it, I'll take my chance though. 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

0: some. 808 hit like a real ass drum. 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
1: Friends with my ex, but me and you had some type of connection. 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

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That was Charge It by Tony Bontana. Before that, you heard Guest Boots by Woody, Give No F's by Tylo Tylu, Woke Ups, and 888 Cole, Greened Out in LA by Ghostface Kush, Face to Face by Fake Mink, Racer by Pierre Bourne, and Love is War by Top Op Jen. You're tuned in to, as you know, I'm sure, 90.5 KSJS San Jose. My name is DJ Coffin. I'm the host of 6 Feet Under every single Tuesday from 6 p.m. all the way until 10 p.m. at night. Late. Coming up next, we got a song from Samara Sin. This is Good as a Lie. 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
1: and it was sugar in my gas tank. 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It's not a black woman I can't thank. Called crime when I told you these are last days. Saw mine, could've split the last plate. 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Trace elements, metal with mines. 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With live ammunitions in the stick on the highway. I only get better with time. 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What's mine? 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You shook a bit. Sookie, sookie, was it? Face looking like I stumbled out of pit. $100 chip. 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Said I was not offended. Press King, Navy Med, Mike on the bench. Living life like a put a price on my head. Bless, this how we on it. If you need it and I want it, better come prepared. Going through it like prayers in the night sky. You look like a chair when you folding up. Hands on like a goalie with the puck. Don't need any luck. See the ghost of where I was, lonesome as I was.

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1: 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Log off, recharge, and take care of yourself. That last song you heard was Gotham Love Story by Teezus. Before that, you heard Get Naked by Che, Asukar by Earl Sweatshirt, and Good as a Lie by Samara Sin. Coming up next, we're going to be playing some Corey Lingo off of his new EP, Good Ones Go. Corey Lingo is one of those talents who I think can really bridge the gap between plug-in B and R&B, and I think he really makes the sound a lot more palatable to mainstream audiences. One of those ways is through his voice. I think he has a really great voice, and also through his production choices. I mean, I think he is known for his plug-in B, but he does make a lot of songs that aren't within the plug-in B subgenre and are more maybe familiar to the sounds that mainstream audiences and people who aren't into the underground plug-in B scene would be more familiar with. And a story that I think relates to that is my girlfriend. I played one of these songs on the radio before and she was tuned in, and she actually said that she liked this song. And that's a bit of a surprise. I know most of the time she kind of just tolerates my music choices, which they could be pretty out there. And so hopefully you at home aren't merely tolerating. Hopefully you're getting put on to some new music. Hopefully you're enjoying what you're hearing over the air here. But this song we're going to be playing is the one that she said she enjoyed. This is One Call Away. Once again, you're listening to 90.5 KSJS San Jose. My name's DJ Coffin, and this show is 6 Feet Under. And don't you dare touch that dial.

0: That was GGEZ by What's Up. Before that, you heard Bad Influence Freestyle 2 For the Love by Lucky, that brand new Lucky off his new EP, The Days Before Bad, gearing up for his album coming out on May 15th. Drugs Are Bad, highly, highly anticipated. I mean, I haven't been a huge fan of, I would say, maybe the last couple Lucky projects personally. I'm a Lucky fan, so I will say that, like, it wasn't all garbage to me. There were definitely a couple songs on each of those albums that I really liked a lot, but definitely have high hopes for this album coming up. He's been working on it for a while, and this EP was really solid too. That song that we just played, For the Love, actually is over the instrumental for Jadakiss' song, All for the Love, so kind of that's why it's a freestyle little remix. I think that's a cool track. But yeah, hope you're enjoying the music so far. Coming up next, we have some Black Krey, a little bit of throwback. This is Princess Cut My Wrist.
1: Kick, kick, kick, yes, James.

I put my lips to the cup and hope it lifts me up. In this wonderful world, it's not a lot I trust. I'm like a satellite for legends, paradise essence.

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Cafe Squad.

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2: 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That last song you heard was Cuts So Deep by Jalen VLM off his new album, Diary of a Madman. Before that, you heard Baby Blue G-Wag by Summers, Lights, Camera, Magnets by Squatta B, Bay Area legend, one half of Main Attractions. That is off of his new album, Evolver. We're going to have him in the studio coming up probably next week, if not then, next couple weeks to talk about that new album. We had him in here before on his last album, but really excited to talk about this new one. Felt like it had, for the most part, a much like darker tone in terms of the instrumentals that he put on there. Like more enveloping, like still like, I mean, cloudy is the word that I would use to describe it, but it's a different type of cloudy than like on his last couple tapes. Really, really interesting. And yeah, it'll be cool to talk to him. Coming up next, we got a song from FS Da Bender. This is Therapy. I really like this song because he's really like talking his talk. It's a little bit abrasive, but if you listen to the lyrics, I feel like he's talking about some real stuff, like some real emotional stuff, which is a contrast to a lot of the music he makes. I mean, a lot of the music he makes, he's out of Philadelphia. He's like a drill rapper, makes like very violent music, very loud music. He linked up with close associate of the rapper Skrilla, who he actually just dropped an album as well, but you'll know Skrilla from the 6-7 song, which unfortunately turned into kind of a meme because I feel like Skrilla is a very talented artist as well, kind of putting on for that whole Philly scene. But yeah, they got a bunch of songs together, super fire, and I hope you enjoy this song as well. Once again, you're listening to 90.5 KSJS. My name's DJ Coffin. This is 6 Feet Under, every Tuesday from 6 p.m. all the way until 10 p.m.
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4: and I mix it with
3: the butter and a fro and a Rizzy and a
4: stick. I got pain inside, don't know how I let it out. Man, life is good, but sometimes I stress because I got homies that's never getting out. And I'm a gangster, but sometimes I sit and think how I'd be if I took a different
5: and
4: road.
5: And now I'm stuck inside the streets and I hate it because I'm never getting out.
4: I know a nigga.

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Then his homie died. One of his other homies told us fucking with his pride. And now he ended his shit, cause he was in the middle and had to pick a side. Went back to back times, going to jail, now he just wish he died.

0: washing up with bleach, and some nights he don't even sleep. A girl died while the ops was sliding, and he think it was cause of me. He hate he's stuck inside the streets, thinking about what life could have been. You know, he's thinking about his feet.
1: Cause the jails and the graveyards took his friends.

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1: 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Missed in between the hits, summer

visiting that album, Ronald Dragon, classic, in my book. Before that, you heard Lyrics by 13 Degrees. Very, very excited for 13 Degrees' upcoming album, one of my most anticipated albums of the year, alongside, I would have to say my most anticipated album is this new Little Shine album, which I think we're supposed to be getting in a couple weeks. I think this 13 Degrees album is coming within the next month or two as well. So very, very excited. A lot of good music that I'm hoping for on the way. And man, it's a good time to be a music fan right now. I feel like there's a lot of good stuff dropping. Coming up next, you know, it's a Cinco de Mayo today, so I feel like we got to put on for the Latin community. Play some Latino artists, Latinx artists. Well, I guess in this case, it would be a Latino. This is Peso, Shaka Freestyle, only on 90.5 KSJS, San Jose.

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0: 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How many milligrams up in this pill?
1: My plug said he loves me.
0: How many milligrams up in this pill? That's a white pill. That's a white pill. How many milligrams up in this pill? That's a white bar, blue or green one.
1: Jesus turned water into wine. I turned the Sprite into a pink oil.
2: I don't give up for fashion on my scuffy grass. 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My outfit drippy walking through the Monolith Trail. I pour a tooth and sun the Sprite to a 3-6 Sprite. Bottom of the Louboutins look like a German 60. 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KCI 50 drum hanging out the center. Tag hanging out these Rick Owens looks like to fit. Hottest laces hanging out the eyelets like a wrist. Snap this pill up into rations. Break this bread over my scissors.
1: 30 milligram, boy of Christ.
2: Snap this pill up into rations. Break this bread over my siblings. Lights, cameras, action. Soon as I walk into this building. In my pockets fat just like myself. I don't need a hold of cash. I make the purchase with myself. I feel like I meet my name ringing bells. I make this sort of flip, but there's no heads or tails.
0: Don't get hit with a shell. I'm smoking on gas like I stopped at a shell. 20 bands on me like I hit a Wells. Try to run up, I send them to hell. How many milligrams up in this pill? That's a blue or a green, white pill. Cash it on gallery, I do not steal. I walk with a 12, but I just had a seal. She a stripper, she walk with her ass out. He doing bad, yeah, he do it for Mad Cloud. On the highway, ride with the strap out. Diamonds, they on me, this shit is a glass house. Got them bands on my hand for my cash out. I'll let you pass it to bro, he gon' spaz out. From the back, I make a tap out. Try to play me, then I'm bringing the strap out. How many milligrams up in this pill? That's a blue or a green, white pill. How many milligrams up in this pill? That's a blue or a green, white pill. How many milligrams up in this pill? That's a green or a blue, white pill. How many milligrams up in this pill? That's a white bar, blue pill. How many milligrams up in this pill? That's a white pill. That's a white pill. How many milligrams up in this pill? That's a white bar, blue or a green, white pill. That's a green or a blue or a green, white pill. White pill. White pill. I'm sipping on lean and I fell right the hell. I'm sipping on lean and I fell right the hell.
1: What's in your cup?
0: How many milligrams up in this pill?
1: DJ Smokey.
0: How many milligrams? Come
1: on. I'm just tired.
0: I'm sipping on lean. I'm a lean, not full. One more time.
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0: That was Cut My Wings from the Stem by Diego in the Dark. Before that, you heard Woosa by Zaytoven and Chief Keef. I'm gonna attempt to pronounce this song by Joey. Actually, hopefully you guys, I'm gonna have Google read it out for you guys. Hopefully you can hear this. I'm gonna move my microphone.
1: Sfogliatelle.
0: Sfogliatelle by Joey. Before that, starting off the top of the hour, you heard SGA by Zucchini. If you are tapped into the meme community, the NBA community, you'll know that song from the Klay Thompson edits. Pretty funny, in my opinion. And last but not least, ending the bottom of the last hour, you heard Brooklyn Bridge by OC and Lonely by YT. You're tuned in to, as I'm sure you know, 90.5 KSJS San Jose. My name's DJ Coffin. I'm the host of 6 Feet Under, which runs every Tuesday from 6 p.m. all the way until 10 p.m. We're about halfway done. It's about 8:10 right now. So rounding the edge of that second hour there. Coming up next, we got a song from Jay Smalls. This is going to be TGIF. If we were talking about today, it would be TGIT because it's Tuesday. But that's not the name of the song. The name of the song is TGIF. Hope you're having a great evening. Looks like the sun's starting to go down now. I'm going to start getting cold outside. And stay safe out there. Hope you're enjoying the music.

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2: 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Hey, shout out my boy Ethan. He works for the Spartan Daily. He's been doing album reviews for them. I think he did a review for a new Kanye West album, Bully. He did one also for that Nine Vicious album, Emotions, which was interesting. I never thought I would see Nine Vicious in the Spartan Daily, but hey, it was there. That last song you heard was Dry Lane by Ghost Mountain Cemetery, Haunted Mound. Before that, you heard Three Rounds by Not Louie, Cocaine Kruger, and Harlow Road, and Cut My Wings from the Stem. All right, no, we already heard that one earlier. I already announced it. But before that, you heard TGIF and Cut My Wings from the Stem. Coming up next, we got some Smoke Dope 2016 from his new album, The Come Down. We're going to be doing the song. Let's do my favorite song off this album. This is Be My Zombie. I really like the like melodies he does on this song, as well as the like message of it. I think that's maybe my favorite thing about this album. I feel like he definitely got into like a more melodic bag, which was one of the things I actually didn't like at first when the album came out. I was a little disappointed that he wasn't going as hard on the rapping as he had in his previous project. But it definitely grew on me a lot. And I do like what he's talking about a lot on this album, it being the come down, kind of taking like a self-examination angle, like being very self-aware on the project. Self-critique, and I think that was really mature. So coming up next, this is Be My Zombie by Smoke Dope 2016, only on 90.5 KSJS San Jose.

That was Inferno by Ken Carson off his album More Chaos from last year, 2025. I just peeped on that song that he said, I was born in 2000. I'm a millennial. Someone please tell him that he is a Gen Z, because that's just not accurate. I'm pretty sure, I don't know, what's the year for millennials? I think the cutoff is like 1996, 1997, something like that. So he's a couple years off that. And I don't know. It's not a problem with being a Gen Z. I feel like most Gen Zs are pretty old now at this point. It's not like Gen Z is like the young guys anymore. I mean, I'm Gen Z. I'm 24. Gen Alpha is the new punching bag who we get to beat up on and say that they're like ruining society and brain rotted or whatever. So I'm happy like Gen Z has kind of stopped like getting some of that. I feel like we were getting a lot of that for a while. But now that Gen Alpha is kind of growing up, we get to punch down on them the same way that we were punched down on. And I mean, millennials, I feel like they never got a break. They were always punched down on. They were punched up on by Gen Z as well. So yeah, poor millennials. Before that, you heard Neck and Wrist by Pusha T featuring Jay-Z and Pharrell Williams. I love the Pharrell vocals on that song. You know, I feel like Pharrell tends to put himself a little too much on a lot of these like Pusha T like Clips projects. That was one of my gripes with that Clips album that came out last year. But I feel like on this song, man, he really like kind of makes the song. I feel like it wouldn't be complete without him. That's off his album It's Almost Dry from 2022. Coming up next, we got that brand new Oh Santa, I Want My Heart Back, only on 90.5 KSJS San Jose.

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1: Test JS. Your specimen has been processed. We are now ready to begin the test. Do not submerge the device in liquid, even partially. Most importantly, under no circumstances should we. We were going to murder you. Make no further attempt to leave.
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1: K test. Lie on your stomach with your arms at your side. 3, 2, 1.

0: shit, but like, you know what I'm saying?
1: Can't comprehend, or even from close to understanding him. I guess if I was born, they would love me more. Guess if I was simple in the mind, everything would be fine. Maybe if I was a jerk to girls, instead of being nice and speaking kind words, then maybe it would be okay to say then, I wasn't a good guy to begin with.

it's like I would play all my stuff for everybody, you know, and all my people would give me feedback, you know, and they'd be like, yo, why your sound so different? You know what I'm saying? Why your like on another level? Why does it sound so different? Like, it's a bad thing. And I'd be like,

My swag was a little different, but then my mind is hazy, hazy, hazy, hazy. I be thinking that I'm wrong, but they the ones who play, play, play, play. I got the last laugh.

0: cannot be trusted. Yeah, you know I'm super slime. Up the trip and bust it. Yeah, you know I got that nine. Got that glizzy with me. And they got the button on the back. Dip, dip, hold a 50.
1: That was Super Slime by CIXO. Before that, you heard No Pressure by Destroy Lonely. It's off his album Broken Hearts 3, which honestly, I feel like many people, myself included, really did not appreciate when it came out. I mean, I definitely had like a handful of tracks that I really liked off it. I definitely felt like it was an improvement over his previous album before that as well. But, you know, going back to this album, looking at this track list, there's a lot of good songs here. Might have to give it a spin back, listen to the whole thing again. Before that, you heard Man on the Moon by Kid Cudi, 2008, A Kid Named Cudi. Kid Cudi currently in, I don't know, I was going to say hot water, but not really, because he handled the situation well, because he had MIA accompanying him on his tour. MIA made some controversial statements politically, specifically about illegal immigrants, which caused her to be dismissed from the tour as one of the openers. But what was interesting about that is I saw something that Kid Cudi has said that, you know, before the tour like started, he like talked to her and was like, yo, like chill on the political stuff, like this isn't the place for it. But I guess she couldn't help herself, and I guess she messed it up. Like, she could have been on this tour and now she's not. Before that, you heard Bailey by Teo and No Sleep by Net Spend. 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Coming up next, we're going to have a song by Little B, the Bass God. This is Dad's Love, which is actually technically a Justin Bieber song off of the album Swag. Came out last year. Justin Bieber and Little B were hanging out a lot during this era, collaborating a lot, and I never thought I would see Little B on a Justin Bieber album. Like, if anyone had ever told me, I would have said that's the furthest shot

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1: I can't believe it! I got the gold-plated ticket to the KSJS Chocolate Factory. There's little green men everywhere with orange hair. This is a bit awkward. Anyways, there's lollipop-shaped CDs. There's headphone-shaped gummy trees. Wow, I can't believe this. The wallpaper tastes awesome. The grass is just okay. I would taste a doorknob, but that's probably unsanitary. Wow, there really is a chocolate pond with chocolate fish in it. Oh, happy day. Thank you, KSJS San Jose.

0: yo, what up? 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

0: That was Fall Winter 19 by Guru. Before that, you heard My Baby by Quaddy Diesel featuring Skrilla and FS to Bender. 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You're tuned in to 90.5 KSJS San Jose. My name's DJ Coffin. I'm the host of 6 Feet Under every single Tuesday. That's today from 6 p.m. all the way until 10 p.m. at night. We've got about an hour, or more like 50 minutes left in the show. Then we're going to be taken over by DJ Butterball, bringing you Switching It Up. This is a rap and hip-hop show, R&B also, and we're going to be switching it up to some rock music afterwards. So something to be excited for. Butterball, like, even though he has a really late show slot, he runs a really tight show. I like hanging around with him sometimes towards the beginning of his show, and he always has a lot of interesting stuff to say about the music he's playing. He's really passionate about it, and yeah, shout out to Butterball. Stay tuned for him in about 50 minutes here. In the meantime, we're keeping the music going here with Hip Hop and R&B. We're gonna be doing this Led by Her, Remember, Remember, only on 90.5 KSJS San Jose.
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Finals season, we're with you every step of the way. We, all of us here at KSJS, we are here for you. That song you last heard, it was Retail Therapy by Jalen VLM. Before that, you heard Whoa by Prada Bag Shoddy, Note to Self by Aliora, and Last Seal by Can Can. Lots of plug/plug-and-be in there. Coming up next, we got some more Corey Lingo off his new album, Good Ones Go. EP, I guess, technically, not an album. This is Him or Me, only 90.5 KSJS, San Jose. 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
3: 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My name is DJ Coffin. I'm the host of 6 Feet Under every single Tuesday from 6 p.m. all the way until 10 p.m. playing rap, hip-hop, R&B, etc. If you'd like to call into the studio, you may do so at 408-924-5757. That's 408-924-KSJS. Call in. 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Tell me I'm doing a good job. You can even make a request on a song, and I'll do my best to fulfill that. No guarantees, though. So, if that's something you'd like to do, go ahead. If not, then I'm going to just sit here in silence, play my music. Speaking of music, coming up next, we have some Thule. This is Explicit Graphic. 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
5: Might buy some drugs, I could've bought some ricks to fuck about my dicks. I like to flip money coming in, you know I like it thick. Yeah, getting high in my room, baby, I'm for the control, man. Sign all, big dude in the head with these niggas, I'm up all night. Nigga, you a boss, right?

be hella stupid. I'm on some other shit for real. Want my girl, I want no truth. I want some hitty and CCP. I heard some good things about some. And nigga, it don't matter to me. I know that I'm that boy. It's 19 in the apartments. We was playing with dirty toys. I got designer on my knees. I bet you dig me. Know so much pain on my day to day, but I be trying to avoid. Nigga trying to ego me, but no boy, I mean no more. Kicking me off the back. I don't wanna talk to niggas if I can't get no money. I remember when niggas was broke. I got 1,000 and feel like 100,000. I can't go back to shit like that no more. Nigga, that bitch is child.

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8: 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You just heard the Fetish remix by Lil Keed featuring Young Thug. Before that, you heard Dear Maria by Woody and Peroxide by Echo 2K. Coming up next, we have one of my favorite songs of this year so far and my favorite song off of our current hip-hop rotation. This is Jim Legacy, IDK, IDK. I guess he doesn't know.

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0: Bop, bop, bop.
1: Yeah.
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0: Oh, look at it. 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
1: All set.
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3: That's the coolest story I've ever heard in my entire life. 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
6: All right, I'm out of here. I hear that asteroids machine calling my name from the game room, so peace.

there. This is DJ Jelly Belly speaking, and you're jamming with me only here on the Subrex Red, only here on 90.5 KSJS San Jose. Help keep the city of San Jose functioning properly. The San Jose Department of Transportation works tirelessly to keep the roads clear and safe. Do your part to prevent flooding by keeping storm drains clear of trash and debris. To report roadway hazards such as flooding, sewer backups, damage or malfunctioning traffic lights, or fallen tree limbs, call the DOT dispatch number at 408-794-1900. Once again, that's 408-794-1900. The San Jose Department of Transportation thanks you for your attention and your assistance. Well, how's everybody doing today? I know I'm doing just fine. We're listening right now. Background music is Village of the Sun, off of their album First Light, and it's called Cesca. It's C-E-C-S-A. Not really sure how to pronounce that, but let's see. In a minute, we'll be talking about, in about 30 minutes, we're going to be talking about what I've watched on Netflix in the past week or so. And then we're going to be looking at Twitter news in about an hour. And we're going to be reviewing that, seeing what my opinions are, seeing what TMZ's opinions are about things. So I'll see you in about 30 minutes. This next song is going to be Out of Line from the artist Echo. And then after that is going to be a Hippocampus song by the name of Golden. Thank you so much for listening to 90.5 KSJS San Jose, and thank you so much for tuning in with me.

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0: welcome today's lottery drawing. 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

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Hello, my name is DJ Jelly Belly, and you're jamming with me on the Sub Rock Spread. My background music right now is Village of the Sun off of their album First Light with the song Seska. And I really like this song. I really like it. That's why it's background music. I've been reviewing a lot of jazz CDs because they don't have naughty words in them, so I don't have to listen for them, so I don't have to clean them. But I still get the, hours that I need for my class. Up next is going to be a Hippocampus song. I know I've been saying this for about an hour now, but hopefully the song Golden will be next. I'm watching Designated Survivor right now, and it should be done within about 30 minutes. So in about 30 minutes, I'll tell you my opinions about it, and then I'll tell you what else I've been watching on Netflix this fine week. After that, in about an hour, I'll go over some Twitter news just to see if there's anything interesting happening on TMZ. On Twitter, it's TMZ. That last song was Breadcrumbs by Sea Blight. I'm excited for next month's rotation. This next song is going to be Joan and the Rivers with their song Baby in a Foolproof Vest or something. I'll let you get back to listening, and I hope you enjoy. Only here at 90.5 KSJS San Jose. 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
1: 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All right, not quite done with designated survivor just yet, but I think in about 30 minutes I will be. If not, then we'll just read some Twitter news and call it a little 5-minute segment. Right now, though, not sure what I should do. Let's see. We could go over the weather for tomorrow. Holy moly. Oh, my goodness gracious. It's going to be 83 degrees tomorrow as a high and 87 on Thursday. That's crazy. That's so hot. Holy moly. What the heck? That's so hot. I'm in shock right now. Well, I will not be going outside from 2 p.m. till 6 p.m. because that's when it's 82, 83. Goodness gracious. That's so warm. That's so silly. And then what else? What else can we do? Well, I changed my major to political science, which is exciting, I think, maybe, hopefully. When I get home, I'm going to go make some soup, which I will be very excited for when I get home. Anyway, that last song was called Slow Pulp by The Cramps. This next song is going to be Nothing to Lose by Tanuki Chan. A couple songs back, there was a song called I Am the Cosmo. And, you know, that's a really good song. It goes, I never want to see you again. And yeah, I can relate. Just kidding, I really can't. But, like, I'm sure I could. Sure I will in my lifetime. I'm sure I will feel that way to at least one person. Well, I'll let you get back to it. Thank you for listening to 90.5 KSJS San Jose, and thank you so much for tuning in with me.

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I just finished Designated Survivor, the whole show, the third season I just finished, so therefore I finished the whole thing. Very interesting show. The ending was a little bit weird. I don't know if I agreed with that ending. I think I just wish we kind of had more elaboration on what the ending meant, but still a good show nonetheless, you know, good background noise. I feel like I say that a lot, but great background noise. Some other shows I watched this week were, well, Better Call Saul just came out. Its sixth season just came out on Netflix, so I've been watching a little bit of that. I have to wait till I'm really in the mindset, you know, before I actually like watch it. So I've been putting it off just a little bit. I watched some Love is Blind. I'm on season 4, episode 10. And they're like, they just picked out their wedding dresses and they're doing that right now. You know, some of the couples I felt were, you know, valid couples. I hope Tiffany and Brent make it through, along with a couple other ones, but a couple of them are like kind of awful. a couple of these girls are just so mean. They're such mean girls. And why? And for what? And that's all I've been watching. I watched a little bit of Hoarders.

Christian that murdered his wife becomes involved with the woman who received her heart. Interesting. I might watch that, yeah. Okay, it's on my list. That's really all I've been watching this week. In about 30 minutes, we'll go over Twitter news. Who's excited for that? I know I am. Thank you so much for listening to 90.5 KSAS San Jose. And thank you so much for tuning in with me. This next song is going to be called Father Time by Cage World.

0: 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You look terrible. Somebody's been beating on you?
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Okay, Twitter news, DJ Jelly Belly here, and you're jamming with me on the Subrock Spread. Twitter news, let's see. John Stamos is dropping a juicy piece of Full House trivia, revealing that he got Mary-Kate and Ashley Olsen canned from their debut acting gig when they were just babies. The former Miss USA, Shanna Mokler, says she's too old to date Scott Disick after a fan suggestion. The former Miss USA's comment comes after she called Courtney and Travis so weird during a podcast appearance last week. Shakur Stevenson says Ryan Garcia wasn't on Tank Davis's level Saturday night, but he knows somebody who is, Shakur himself. Wow. Bam Margera's friends stage an intervention with him after his public arrest, but it didn't go too well. Uh-oh. Rick Ross recently headlined the High Tolerance Carnival in NYC and received a huge ring with a chain and pendant that's valued over $100,000. Holy moly. Travis Kelce's offering advice to incoming rookie class of the NFL draft, telling young players they shouldn't feel accomplished simply by getting drafted because there's a lot of work to be done. Alana Thompson, better known as reality TV's Honey Boo Boo, went all out for prom, wearing a pink ball gown and pulling up to the high school dance in a horse-drawn carriage. That's so funny. Do you hear a similarity between Ed Sheeran's Thinking Out Loud and Marvin Gaye's Let's Get It On? Yes or no? I don't know. I don't know. Let me look at the comments of this. I don't think there are any comments. So we'll keep reading. What? Ray Shrimmered Sway Lee involved in a wild brawl with Coachella security. Interesting. Vanderpump Rules star Tom Sandoval rips doubters and says Raquel Leviss is in a mental health facility and not a resort. TMZ Sports has learned Aaron Hernandez's brother cut a deal with prosecutors Monday to close out his reckless driving case. Interesting. Oh my goodness. Ryan Garcia is keeping his head held high despite suffering his first career loss on Saturday. That's crazy. Somebody I actually know, British singer James Blunt, was 24 years old when his song You're Beautiful propelled him to stardom back in 2005. Guess what he looks like now? I will not read the article. My background music just ended. Let's replay it again. I like this. My background music right now is Village of the Sun off of their album First Light, and it's the song called Seska. I really like this song. I'll read you the little review that I wrote. I wrote this one, don't judge. This album is a collaboration between Blinker Golding and Moses Boyd with Simon Radcliffe of Basement Jacks. It's not really your typical jazz album, as it has more modernized sounds incorporated into it. But as far as this jazz album goes, for someone who isn't particularly a fan of jazz, aka me, it held my attention due to the modern chaoticness of it. I enjoyed it. But if your show is more to the book of jazz, maybe look towards a different piece. I agree with that still. I mean, I wrote it, but my opinion still holds up as I'm listening to this. Let's keep going. Flo Rida failed to physically appear in NYC Family Court on Tuesday, and instead is opting to attend virtually, a move that apparently did not go well with the judge. Holy moly, it was a traumatic moment for me. I was in shock, recalled the singer who said her left main coronary artery was 80% blocked. This is coming from Toni Braxton, who revealed she had heart surgery due to lupus complications. Halsey and her boyfriend, Olive Aiden, are calling it quits, but she wants to make sure that their son, primarily, is with her when the dust settles. Holy moly.
Hailey Bieber marks 1 year since undergoing heart surgery after a mini stroke, holy moly. But she says, a year later and I'm feeling strong and healthy. I didn't know Conor McGregor broke a leg. quote unquote, I thought it was over. I didn't know that happened. That's awful. That's horrible. What the heck? During a fight? That's crazy. Ben Askren might be sleeping on the couch tonight, and it's all because he accidentally insulted his wife in what was supposed to be a super sappy appreciation post. That's funny. I did this philanthropy event over this last week, and during the little speech, we each got like little individual awards, and the person giving me my little individual award said, you know, they had a lot of ideas that I wasn't sure what they could pull off. You know, I really wasn't sure, but they did what they did. So this award goes to, and then I was like, what? What do you mean by that? Oh my goodness gracious. Maybe word that better next time. I thought it was funny though. Everybody loves Ray Romano's wide open arteries, especially him, after undergoing a potentially life-saving procedure, which is why he's out and about in LA getting some more exercise. Sophie Richie's brother Miles missed her wedding because he tested positive for COVID-19. Kim Kardashian steps out of the Time 100 summit in see-through pants. Bad Bunny attacks WWE's Damian Priest on Raw. Oscar De La Hoya says he didn't abandon Ryan Garcia after the KO loss to Gervonta Davis. He says he was forced to leave following the fight after receiving several threats. Mattel is releasing a new doll to better reflect the world around us and further our commitment to celebrating inclusion through play. And then the article says, Barbie debuts its first doll representing somebody with Down syndrome. That's pretty good. Holy moly, well, that's really all I've got. The rest of them happened quite a long time ago, so I'll leave you there. This next song is going to be Echo, Out of Line. And maybe I'll play some, you know, maybe some Radiohead, maybe some Weezer, maybe not. Maybe I'll just let the rotation play. Nonetheless, I hope you enjoyed Twitter news and learning some more about pop culture. Anyway, I will see you in about 30 minutes. Thank you so much for listening to 90.5 KSJS San Jose, and thank you so much for tuning in with me.

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0: Ew, like, oh my gosh, what was that? It wasn't no KSJS, because here at 90.5 KSJS San Jose, we keep fresh needles on that wicked, wicked wax. Mm-hmm. 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Hey, man, you better give me back my needle for somebody get hurt up in here. I always keep my needles clean, because by sharing them, you might get some disease, herpes, HIV. 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

0: When you were a little kid and you thought about what you wanted to be, teaching was at the top of your list. But things changed, and as you got older, teaching didn't seem like the best option anymore. 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
1: 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Hello, everybody. This is me signing off, DJ Jelly Belly. I would like to make a special shout out to Kappa Delta Sorority. Yeah. And, that's a video playing. I'm gonna send it to them. And then, yeah, well, not much has been going on. Not much will be going on this week, I'm sure. Again, this song that I'm playing right now is Village of the Suns off of their album First Light, and it's called Cessa. C-E-S-C-A. Not really sure how to pronounce it, but it's kind of really beautiful. That's what it says on the review. I wrote the review also. So I've been enjoying listening to that. I hope you are too. But my time here is up. Thank you so much for listening to 90.5 KSJS San Jose. And thank you so much for tuning in. I'll see you guys next week.

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Beginnings end where tradition fall into the shadows. 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

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Hope everyone had a great weekend and Monday didn't treat anybody too rough. I've got some really heavy stuff for you guys tonight, some punk rock and metal-infused dubstep. It's really cool. I know you guys will dig it. I'm also going to keep spinning that February rotation from the KSJS electronic department. We should have the March rotation out in a couple weeks, but in the meantime, the February rotation is awesome enough, and you'll be hearing plenty more of that tonight. But enough talk, let's get into the bass. My name is DJ Mars, prepare for Orbital Drop.

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That was a little breakcore from Meta Room. That track was called Choice Noise. Up next is a crazy track from 1788L and Tynan. This one's called Abyss. Check it out.

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That was Twirl and Heymanu's collaboration, Night Rider. It is a hard wave, which is a relatively new genre of EDM that combines elements of future bass with hard style, some melodic bass and rhythm elements in there as well. Really interesting fusion of genres that has its own unique sound and that I hope to hear more of. 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

0: What it do, baby boo? 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
1: 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Double shot of heavy bass there. First track was Dabin and Kaiwachi's collaboration with Low Spirit. That track was called Hollow. Really nice blend of Kaiwachi's like hardcore bass lines and really aggressive sounds, and Dabin's more melodic stuff. And then Low Spirit's vocals, like early 2000s, you know, screamo punk rock influence, just really ties it together. Really amazing collaboration from those three, kind of came out of nowhere. And then the next track was Land of the Dead from Hi, I'm Ghost. Just a fun track to headbang to. Up next, we've got some breakcore. This is from Bugcore. It's called Creepy Crawlers. Take a listen. 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
1: 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What is going on, you guys? That was Kazo and ATLians with their collaboration Burn It Down, featuring Adam on Earth with the metal influence vocals. And before that was a really interesting industrial techno track from someone called Tsuzing. Never really heard anything quite like that, but I hope to see more of that on the March rotation because that was really cool. Up next is going to be something from Murata. This is going to be some tear out dubstep. It's called That Murata Song. Take a listen, only here on 90.5 FM KSJS. Let's start the hour off heavy.

really quick bass stabs, almost like a machine gun. So machine gun bass all behind, you know, all on top of that, you know, classic, you know, kick, clap, dubs. It's a really cool brand of dubstep. It's about as heavy as dubstep gets. Maybe not for everyone, but I really like it. Really goes hard live, gets the mosh pits going. Up next, we've got some funk from, let's see here, Playamane and Nateki. This is called Midnight. It's the sped up version. Take a listen. 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

90.5 FM KSJS. Little D&B feature from HeadX and Modestep. That track was called On My Mind. Up next, we have some punk mid-tempo fusion from BTSM, Tomorrow, and Michael Martin on the vocals. Take a listen.

90.5 FM KSJS. That was Sudden Death's track Caught in a Mosh. Up next, we've got some future bass from Waves Dash. This song is called Satin Cash Part 2. Take a listen. 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

0: We are now ready to begin the test. 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

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That was Selecta from E-Hide and Spaghetti. Up next, we're going back to the dubstep and metal fusion. This is The Dead March from Ray Volpe and Sullivan King. Take a listen.

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Your time is up and you must come with me. 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Your time is up and you must come with me.

0: show the world what we are meant to be. It's time to take a stand and show everyone what the true meaning of anger really is. Don't be scared of the answer. Take the step that most are afraid of.
1: Do you know someone who is sensitive to smoke? 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She was born prematurely, perhaps because her dad smoked. 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When you smoke at an outdoor cafe, you inhale only 15% of the smoke and share 85% with everyone else, which means my mom can't breathe, let alone eat her lunch. 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Breathe California is a century-old local nonprofit organization dedicated to fighting lung disease and ensuring clean air and a tobacco-free tomorrow through education, patient support, research, and advocacy.
2: 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What's up, guys? DJ Mars dropping back in here. That last track was from Emorphic. That was called Violence. Some more heavy tear-out dubstep. Up next, we've got some acid techno from Binary Digit. Take a listen.

90.5 FM KSJS. That was Before the Storm from Kazo and Bless the Fall. Up next, we've got some Jungle from Noisy. This track's called Alligator. Take a listen.

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You are tuning into Deep Orbit with DJ Mars, your one-stop shop for heavy bass electronic. We are now in our third and last hour of our set time here. It is 1:11 a.m. on Tuesday, March 7th. So good morning, whatever's got you up this late. I hope you've been enjoying the set tonight. Yeah, I decided to go. I burned a new CD with some punk rock and some metal influence, dubstep, you know, some mid-tempo, DNB. Like I've said before, I think pretty much all EDM is like, it's very versatile in that it can be added to and sprinkled upon other genres, and really, you know, it works well as like a glue to kind of fuse different branches of music together. So I burned a cool CD for you guys, got to play some of it tonight, and hope you liked it because I liked playing it. Weather this week has been, well, the past week has been kind of spotty. It's been cold and windy, some smatterings of rain. Today it decided to rain for no reason. I had to come over here to work on a project for a class in the studio over here, and it just started raining out of nowhere, which was weird because there was like blue skies. So I was just like, okay, I guess I'll drive. And then, of course, I'm like trying to look for parking, and there is none because everyone wants to drive to school. And then it stops raining, so I took my car for no reason. So showers out of nowhere. Hopefully it doesn't rain on my way home tonight. Hopefully, you know, we can start to move out of winter and into spring here and maybe get some blue skies and some sun. I'm going to keep spinning the rotation for you guys. And then I thought for the last, you know, 40 minutes here, we've gone pretty much heavy bass the entire night so far for my options. And I thought maybe we'd switch it up to some chill, some melodic dubstep. So we'll see what we're feeling. But for now, we'll get back into it. I've been DJ Mars. You're tuning into Orbital Drop. Our next track is some house from One Tablespoon. This track is called Pioneer Digital Plastic Sound. 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

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That pretty track was a collaboration between Champagne Drip and Lucy. It was called Me and You. You had Champagne Drip on the kind of groovy dubstep bass with like the distorted synth, and then you had Lucy helping out on that and the vocals. She both DJs and sings, which makes her live performances pretty cool. I would love to see her live. Up next, we have some thing from the KSJS rotation. This is some ambient. This is called Close to My Heart, and it's from an artist called Renja. 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Only here on 90.5 FM KSJS.

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That was some glitch pop from Two Shell. That track was called Here For You. Up next, we've got some melodic bass from Pixel Terror. 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
1: 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From San Jose to the USA and anywhere else on this big blue planet we call home, Colin will guide, postulate, and jam with you on his show, The Colin and Life. He'll let you hear more than just the music. He'll let you feel those grooves as well. The spectrum is broad on the show, bringing small tidbits like words of the day and wise sayings to larger impacts such as ticket giveaways and artist interviews. 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

90.5 FM KSJS. That was our last track from the electronic rotation for tonight. That track was called Is It That I Need You from In Explosions. And then for my last track tonight, I'm going to play some one more Pixel Terror track for you guys. It's called Medusa. And then I will be back next week with more heavy bass. Until then, I've been DJ Mars. Hopefully I can catch some of y'all at events this weekend in San Francisco. If y'all are going to Zomboy or Lay's, I'll see you there. We can headbang. Until next Monday, I've been DJ Mars. You've been tuning in to Orbital Drop. Be good people, and I'll see you next time.

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This is DJ Poser, and you're with me in the pit where I play all things punk, indie, alternative, and rock, local or elsewhere. I go live every Wednesday from 7 a.m. to 11 a.m. However, I wasn't live last Wednesday, and that's because, well, partially because of the storm. I'm sure you know that we're facing a lot of rain right now, almost too much rain. I think SF is definitely submerged. Prayers out to everyone. Well, if you are in SF, prayers out to you. I know how bad it is. I literally saw a tweet where the wind was so strong, a building, like the roof literally came right off. So that's a little bit terrifying, but I hope everyone is okay. I hope you are okay. I know San Jose has seen a bit of flooding as well. I live kind of around a few creeks, the Penitencia Creek to be exact, and you know, I've never seen it so full ever. So it's kind of crazy how much rain we're getting right now. But yeah. Partially because of the storm, but also because I had caught strep throat from a New Year's Eve show at Orifice, which was not fun to deal with, but the show itself was really fun. Esper, one of our sub-rock director, actually, and a great sub-rock DJ, Esper, had played a show there, and, you know, she did great. It was fun being there. Yeah, and if you don't know Orifice, great venue, by the way, kind of just opened up. I'm not being paid. Like, let me make that clear. I honestly just love going there. I've only been there once, and I will go again. I will be there on Thursday because Esper is doing another show there, so you will see me there. Great venue. I don't know. I'm just talking gibberish right now, but yeah. All right. This is my show, The Pit. Welcome. It's good to be back. Can't wait to play more music. Have a few new songs to play this Wednesday. But yeah, stay tuned. Thanks for listening. I will see you in the next hour. Peace.

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3: That's the coolest story I've ever heard in my entire life. 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

90.5 KSGS, welcome to the pit. I'm DJ Poser, and this is my show. I play all things punk, indie, alternative, and rock, local or elsewhere. I go live every Wednesday from 7 a.m. to 11 a.m. And this is the second hour of my show. For those who are just tuned in, hello. For those who have been tuned in, thanks for joining me this morning. Well, yeah, okay. Anyway, I'm reading this book right now called, it's right behind me actually, Fingers Crossed, How Music Saved Me From Success by the lead singer of Lush, Miki Berenyi. I think it's a Hungarian last name. I don't speak Hungarian, so apologies if I butchered that pronunciation, but I think it's really cool. I honestly really love reading music biographies. I think the last one I read was I think it's called Hunger, something with Hunger and Modern Woman. It's about the lead guitarist from Sleater-Kinney, and forgive me, I can't really remember the title of the book. I think her name was Carrie. I'm just really fascinated with reading about the people behind the music, you know, how their lives kind of shaped the stuff that they're creating. And overall, I just need to get back onto reading, because I feel like the older I get, the less I read. And I've seen how that kind of has affected my brain a little bit. I've become really attached to my phone, which is really bad. So kind of trying to get back into reading. That's kind of my New Year's resolution right now, is to read more books this year. Very thankful that a lot of the gifts I got last year for Christmas and for my birthday are books, so I don't have to spend too much money trying to train my brain again. But all right, let's get back to the show. Thanks for tuning in, and I will see you at 9. All right, thanks.

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0: Welcome to today's lottery drawing. Good luck. Here's today's winning numbers. 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

90.5 KSJS. This is DJ Poser. You're with me in the pit where I play all things punk, indie, alternative, and rock, local or elsewhere. I go live every Wednesday from 7 a.m. to 11 a.m. And I also have an Instagram, which I didn't mention because I don't really feel like it's important mentioning, but if you'd like, all my contact info is there. If you want to send me some stuff, it's at xdjpsr. Don't really post, but you know, my Spinatron is also there if you're wondering what song I just played, what song I played an hour ago, what song I played two shows ago, three shows ago. I try to make a routine of logging every song I play just so, you know, if you're interested, or kind of just for me, really. But, yeah, it's nine. Oh my gosh. Long morning. It's very windy out. It's going to be windy out, for the entire day, I think. And I think I'm keeping track of the weather right now with the National Weather Service on Twitter. I don't know if you do that, but I do that just because I'm a very anxious person and I like to be aware of what's going on weather-wise, because I feel like we're gonna be faced with some crazy, crazy, crazy storms and rain and wind. And, you know, I think I'm pretty lucky where I live right now. I'm not really getting too much harsh weather, but we do get a lot of wind where I am. And I think yesterday there was got some thunder too. So that's gonna be, it's really, really crazy. I think the last time I remember we had thunder here was during the firestorm? Not sure, when we were on fire, literally like the sky was red. I think it was like August 2020. Yeah, we're just met with a lot of crazy stuff going on in California. I think Mother Nature's finally putting her foot down. But this rain will be really, really good for us, I feel. Just hoping that the summer will be a bit cooler. We can only hope, right? All right. Yeah, all right, cool. Let's get back to the show. Thanks for listening. I'll see you in the next final hour. Next song is going to be Fig and Leather by Devendra something. I'm so sorry. I have the name. It's like the USB reader. The name is cut off. Anyway, hope you enjoy. Thanks for listening.

that you come right in and have a seat. Remove your shoes, enjoy some fruit. Did I mention have a seat? I'm real high-tech authority. That's right, I'm quite an ace. I'm cutting edge, I think you'll agree. Have you seen my carrying case?

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6: That's the coolest story I've ever heard in my entire life. 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
8: 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That last track was Alamo by South Pacific. We're just getting started today. It's going to be a good day. New rotation. Locked in. I'm Redwood. This is my show. Sasquatch Evan.
9: Bruh.
8: I have picked out some bangers today. So stay tuned. Because I will be playing them. And I'm going to get some frog facts going at some point. So stick around for that. Coming up next is going to be Flesh Angel Skin by Overdriven. Shout out Summer. So yeah, that's what's coming up next. 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
11: It was boring. And Valentino, you cannot keep hitting angel dust in public. It's... no, it's not. It's not funny anymore.
12: When have I ever hit him? You're obsessed with me.
8: Oh, that was it. Thank you. Awesome, Summer. Coming up next. 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
3: Once again, that last track was Fish, the original version by Sweet Trip. And before that, I was Mrs. Jinx with Chocolate Oranges. I have a frog fact for you because I missed my first one. This hour, it's going to be at the Blue Poison Dart Frog. Blue Poison Dart Frogs are found only in a few isolated areas of rainforest in Suriname and northern Brazil, so they were only discovered in 1969. They are diurnal, which means they're active during the day. Poison dart frogs store a natural poison in their skin that can paralyze or even kill predators. These poisons are not created by the frog itself, but are due to their diet of highly poisonous ants in the wild. The bright coloration of these frogs serve as a warning to potential predators. Don't eat me. You will die. I wish I was bright colored like that. That would be very interesting. Coming up next, Heal. By the SIE soundtrack team off of the ICO soundtrack. So stay tuned for that and more here on 90.5 KSJS.
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1: 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That last track was Laughable Butane Bob by Aphex. Before that, it was It Sucks by Blade. And before that, it was Bounce by Tommy Fleece, a new release of his. Shout out Tommy Fleece. I saw him live a couple weeks ago, and it was a great time. He's a cool guy, and that show was awesome. Coming up next, it is going to be... Night Blooming Jasmine. Excuse me. It's going to be Night Blooming Jasmine by Fake Mink. Stay tuned for that and more of my shenanigans here on 90.5 KSJS.

how I feel. Take it as you will. That's how I used to feel. That don't mean it's real. That don't mean it's real. That don't mean it's real, baby. That don't mean it's real. Even with everyone it gave, it still came out of left field. You got good feet on payment, baby. Train to hike uphill. Drop the new website, don't miss. If the Nard.pl. Sipping on mini shot trays and champagnes while we chill. I can't compare.

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4: 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That last track was Miranda by Isabel's Dream. Before that, it was Maximum Joy by Shinichi Osawa. And before that, it was 6-hour ASMR Rain Sound by Marjorie W.C. Sinclair, who is originally from Berkeley, so local music there. Anyways, it's currently 7:12 on this fine San Jose morning. It's rather cloudy, but apparently, allegedly, it's going to clear up and be a beautiful day today. I'm very excited for that. I currently am perusing my frog facts to select one that I find fascinating and that I think you will too. Oh, here's a good one. Last hour I was talking about blue poison dart frogs. This hour, I'm going to talk about Suriname toads. The female Suriname toad lays up to 100 eggs, which are then distributed over her back. Her skin swells around the eggs until they become embedded in a honeycomb-like structure.

0: Now that's evolution. Now that's freaking awesome. Coming up next for you here, I am going to be playing Lines by Sacred Holes. Stay tuned for that and more. I'm Redwood. This is my show, Sasquatch Heaven, and I will be here until 10 a.m. on this fine Wednesday morning. Yerp.
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1: 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That last track was Motor Molecular Jerk by Ruvel Ubik out of Estonia. Before that, it was Mono 002 by Sweet Trips. And before that, it was Lines by Sacred Holes, as I had mentioned earlier. I thought that was all right. But now, for something completely different, coming up next is going to be No Airbags, We Die Like Real Men by Tommy Fleece. Stay tuned for that and more of my shenanigans here on 90.5.
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1: Real quick, that last track was Curses Lifted, the club remix by Bass Victim. Before that, Nia Jirachi and Coda Banks with Ice You Out. Before that, DJ Woe with Bruce Wayne. And finally, before that, it was Sway with Open Till Late. Coming up next, it is going to be CeCe Natalie with the new track Domino. Stay tuned for that and more here on 90.5 KSJS.

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1: 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That last track was Orange Ramada by Boards of Canada. Before that, Domino by CC Natalie, as I had mentioned. And coming up next, it is going to be Over Island by Casino versus Japan. Stick around, I've got another frog fact coming your way in about 16-ish minutes or so. So if that sounds interesting, yeah, stay around. If not, have a good day, ball out, and enjoy the sun. I'm Redwood. This is Sasquatch Heaven. Once again, Over Island by Casino versus Japan coming up next.
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1: Get off my mic, you little hillbilly.
0: Hillbilly. I got your hillbilly.
1: Well, show me some of that hillbilly. What
0: hillbilly,
1: you talking about?
0: That hillbilly, down south hillbilly.
1: What type of hillbilly, sir?
0: Down south hillbilly. You know that hillbilly. I'll shoot you, hillbilly.
1: You'll shoot who?
0: You hurt you.
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0: San Jose.
1: That's right, you heard
0: that's right, you heard you.

0: Sí.
1: Yeah, that's right. You're tuned into Redwood's show, Sasquatch Heaven. That last track was Postcard by the High Watermarks. Before that, it was Pogo, Shinichi Osawa's extended remix by Digitalism. And before that, it was Over Island by Casino versus Japan. Yes, indeed. It is currently 8:10 on this fine morning, this fine San Jose morning. And I have a frog fact for you. Last hour, I talked about the Suriname toad. Very fascinating, slightly disgusting. This hour, I'm going to talk about the golden frog and its toxins. 1 gram of the toxin produced by the skin of the golden poison dart frog could kill up to 100,000 people. Now that's a real natural biotoxin right there. I would want, like, how did they come up with that number? That's what I want to know. Did they text, they tested it on like one guy and they're like, oh man, that was only like 100,000th of the poison we got here and it killed him. And they extrapolated that? Do you think they actually like, no, there's no way. Regardless, I'm just going to keep the music going. I hope you enjoyed that fact. Probably don't mess with the golden poison dart frog. You might die 100,000 times. And this next track is going to be Raise Up by Ariel Lovefeed. Stay tuned for that and more. I'm Redwood. This is my show, Sasquatch Heaven. And I will be here until 10 a.m. I will be bawling. And I hope that you're bawling too. Stay bawling.
2: Yes.

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2: 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I don't know who wrote this. 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That last track was S950TX16WASR10, 163.97, Earth Portal Mix by Aphex Twin. Before that, it was Love Field by Underscores, and before that, Resolution by Taylor. Coming up next, it is going to be Security featuring Bod by Europa. Stay tuned for that and more here at 90.5.

0: I'm a smart kid, and I do smart kid stuff, like think about the future. That's why I conserve water. Just a few small changes can save gallons of water daily, like cutting back on watering your lawn, taking 5-minute showers, or just fixing that leaky faucet. At Valley Water, they're also smart, future thinkers. They're recycling and purifying water so that we'll have water today, tomorrow, and into the future. So be smart too, because with purified water and conservation together, our future is drought-proof.
1: That last track was Security, featuring Bode or Bod by Europa. Coming up next is going to be Satisfy Record with A White Sheep Walks, the Groove Tape Mix. But first, I do have another real quick PSA type of thing to play for y'all. So give me a second, and then we will hear some more music.

0: Hello? Hello? Is this thing on?
1: Yeah, it's on, Mr. Cipriano. We're ready for you.
0: And now, here's our host to tell you more about what's coming up next.
1: Sorry, there isn't any host. That's why we have you to talk about that.
0: Hold it right there. Don't touch that podcasting control lever.
1: I'm sorry, this isn't a podcast. It's,
0: Hey, you know, we have lots of important things to say, but, now, first the news.
1: What the hell are you talking about? And where did this music come from?
0: Now, let's rejoin our regularly scheduled podcast.
1: This isn't a f***ing podcast, you understand? You know what? Screw it. I don't even know why we hired you. You can just go. I can do this promo myself.
0: Hey, thanks for listening to today's podcast. We'll be here next time. 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

0: Hello, and welcome to today's lottery drawing. Good luck. Here's today's winning numbers. First on up, it's not yours. Second one, not yours. And another one, not yours. 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
1: 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That last track was Sesame Street by Blade. Before that, A White Sheep Walks, the Groove Tape Mix by Satisfar Record. Coming up next, it is going to be Ideas for Conversation with the track 14C4. I have not heard this one yet, so should be interesting. 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
2: 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I'm Redwood. This is my show, Sasquatch Heaven. That last track was Snowball by Little Critter, local band out of San Jose, right here. I love Little Critter. Before that, it was Galvanize by the Chemical Brothers. And before that, it was a country western with the track Sidewalk. It's currently 9:10 on this fine morning here in San Jose. And that means that I have my final frog fact of my show for you to read off. I've talked about the golden poison dart frog's venom. Not venom, but poisonous secretions. And how it could kill 100,000 people with just 1 gram. I've talked about the blue poison dart frog. I've talked about the Suriname toad. And now I'm going to tell you, you might have been wondering, what is the study of frogs even called? The study of amphibians and reptiles is called herpetology, and those who study them are called herpetologists. This name comes from the Greek word herpeton, which means something that crawls. A lot of amphibians do crawl, so especially frogs. Shout out to herpetologists. They're lit. Anyways, I'm going to be finishing out the last 50 minutes of my show with more mischief and bangers. So stick around. Once again, I'm Redwood. This is Sasquatch Heaven. And you're listening to 90.5. This next track is going to be Spellbound by Tango. Stay tuned.

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6: 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That last track was Star Life by Sweet Trip, and before that it was Ephemeral by Brothel in Belize. And then even before that it was Spellbound by Tango. Coming up next, Sundown by Acetone. Stick around for the next half an hour and I will be here. Coming up next, the Golden Head. Shout out to him. He's going to ball out today, so stick around for even more. We keep it lit here on 90.5.

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0: Ew, like, oh my gosh, what was that? 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Mm-hmm. That's right, 24 hours a day, 7 days a week, 365 days a year, nonstop. 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I always keep my needles clean, because by sharing them, you might get some disease, herpes,
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4: That last track was This World by Lunchbox out of Berkeley. Before that, it was Telesto by Isabel's Dream. And before that, Dodgeball by DJ Thank You and Bright Violet. Coming up next, FCU Curs with the track Lucky. Stay tuned and ball out.

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3: 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KSGS. That last track was Plantasia by Mort Garson off of his classic 1975 released Mother Earth's Plantasia. Before that, FCU Kurz with Lucky off of O with two dots on it. Ooh, I think that's how you say that. And coming up next, it is going to be Skyliner by Boards of Canada. Thank you, listener, for tuning in today to my mischief. And I hope that you enjoyed, and I hope that you enjoy the sunlight today, because apparently it will stop being cloudy, and I'm looking forward to it. This has been my show, Sasquatch Heaven. I'm Redwood. Tune in next week. I'll be here from 6 to 10 a.m. on Wednesday. Every Wednesday. 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

the show is over and we have jointly exercised our constitutional rights, we would like to leave you with one very important thought. Sometime in the future, you may have the opportunity to serve as a juror in a censorship case or a so-called obscenity case. It would be wise to remember that the same people who would stop you from listening to Boards of Canada may be back next year to complain about a book or even a TV program. If you could be told what you can see or read, then it follows that you could be told

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It is 10:10 a.m. Welcome to another rendition of the Happy Hour with the Golden Head, live on a beautiful Wednesday morning here on 90.5 FM KSGS San Jose. And you just heard Sirens by More Plastic featuring Amber J, The Speaker by T and Sugar featuring Grace Barton, and Bounce by Tommy Fleece. That is what you heard a few minutes ago. So, welcome to today's happy hour. It is May the 6th of 2026. May the 6th be with you, because that's bad. I don't know why I said that. Siths are generally bad. Yeah, if you know Star Wars, you know what I'm talking about. Yesterday was May the 5th be with you, as in correlation to Cinco de Mayo. Don't know why people still celebrate it. But, you know, this whole week has been a bunch of Star Wars. Star Wars as in, like, Star Wars themes, shall I say, because we all love Star Wars, don't we? Now, tomorrow will be May the 7th, and then it starts to, like, dwindle down, because, you know, it's not that fun anymore. But either way, from May 4th, because May the 4th be with you, and then yesterday, May 5th, and then a week ago, May 1st. May the 1st be with you. Star Wars. I know. May the F word, as in, like, a fill in the blank with a letter that starts with the letter F, be with you. It just sounds right that. It sounds right that way. Or may the S be with you. Any word that starts with the letter S sounds about right. May the Sith. The sixth Sith. Kind of similar. Either way, I'm getting off track. It is still a beautiful Wednesday morning here in the Bay. And if you're and anywhere else in California, it's still sunny as well, because I live in Central Cali. Not Central Cali, but, like, you know. North Central California. Well, I'll go that far. Now, there's been a lot of news lately that I will talk about in just a moment, like a couple minutes from now, but I'm just gonna say all my condolences and our prayers go to the founder of CNN and I think Time Warner as well, Ted Turner. He sadly passed away today. He created CNN, Time Warner, like Warner Brothers. Well, he was the CEO of Warner Brothers, and the entertainment industry wouldn't be where it is right now without him. So, we wish him all the prayers and our condolences to his family and to CNN. But where CNN is right now, it's a total shamble, cause it's news. News is everywhere. They're a news channel. They can, you know, talk lies. Either way. What won't be a lie here in the happy hour is your next song. And we've got a bunch of new songs for y'all this month. So, up next. Oh, this is going to be a good one here. Because it's time to play some dodgeball. And DJ, thank you. With Bright Violet, we'll play dodgeball with you. And that is coming up right now on

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1: 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My brain is now jumbled up after that. But anyways, it is 10:21 a.m. right here in the happy hour, live on 90.5 FM KSJS San Jose. And you just heard Dodgeball by DJ Thank You and Bright Violet. Hope you played Dodgeball with them. If you did, then congratulations. You are one lucky person. If not, tough luck. But you also heard Like Fire by Biometrics featuring Imi Odon and Apollo on the Run. That was what you heard a few minutes ago. A few minutes ago, yes. Speaking of words, a lot of jumble happened. Yeah, a lot of jumble happened because I cannot talk for some reason. By talking, I mean struggling to say words. All for you guys. All for y'all. All for y'all. Yep. I'm doing it for all of y'all. But either way, if you're having fun, then I'm glad you're having fun. I'm glad you're tuning in to the happy hour. If you just tuned in, welcome. You're still early, basically. You're still early, and you didn't miss much. You just missed some songs and little words. Either way. Now, I think we should... I know what you're thinking. I need to stop talking. Well, I agree. So, here's your next song. Which is part of this month's featured list of songs of this month. And that is where we are going to Paris. Or if you want to say it in French, Paris. And you are going with HK Bo. Hong Kong boy. What, you're going to Paris with a Hong Kong dude? Oh, the Hong Kong boa. A Hong Kong snake, from the sounds of it. The Hong Kong boa, HK boa. That is coming up right now on the happy hour, live on 90.5 FM KSJS, San Jose. Hong Kong snake. Real. Whatever.

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4: 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You just heard Paris or Pari by HK Bulla or Hong Kong Snake. 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And Denial by E-Death. You might have heard that before, like a while ago. Either way, that is what you heard a few minutes ago. So, we're getting near that time of the day where it's about to get hectic. Because lines are going to be forming out. People are going to be rushing all over the town, basically. And you will be dissatisfied with yourself because you need food and you're probably getting hungry because of your stomach grumbling. Also, lunch rush. Lunch rush is coming up in less than 2 hours from now. So get ready for lunch rush. That is at the noon at 12 p.m. Now what? Right now is kind of easy. It's kind of an easy day because it's just you're still getting your work done. Everyone is still trying to wake up, and some are still eating breakfast. I don't know why it's now like brunch. It's to the point where brunch is about to be over, and now we're heading into lunch. That's going to be a big problem for some. However, what won't be a problem is your next song, as it will be a way to touch me by Lip Stains. That is coming up right now on the happy hour, live on 90.5 FM KSJS San Jose.

0: When you were a little kid and you thought about what you wanted to be, teaching was at the top of your list. But things changed, and as you got older, teaching didn't seem like the best option anymore. 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
1: 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And you just heard Touch Me by Lipstains, because if you're feeling freaky that way, then I might accept it. What? Off track. You also heard Back to Default. Yes, we went Back to Default with Imi Odon and All I Need by Junghyung featuring Seungyu. And that was what you heard a few minutes ago. Now, we are on to the nitty-gritty. What? I'm losing my mind. I haven't had caffeine since, thankfully, yesterday. Yesterday, I had a fruit tea that had caffeine. Never mind. Unfortunately, I've been caffeinated, so I didn't get a lot of sleep. So, always sleep well. Never do what I do. Do not follow my steps. Because they'll lead to a whole lot of consequences. And it's paying off in a hard way. But what won't pay you off in a hard way is your next song. So your next song it's all talk that has been chewed out with KMO, and that is coming up right now on the happy hour live on 90.5 FM KSJS San Jose.

0: Yarr! 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

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Thanks to the Golden Head for giving you all of your electronic heat to satisfy your Wednesday mornings and afternoons as well. So, you just heard all talk that has been chewed out by K-Mo. Then you've heard Janna's newest single and song called "The Gray" by Janna, and that is in partnership with Lost in Dreams, which, by the way, she will be performing in the Festival of Lost in Dreams in July that Lost in Dreams are hosting for 2 days on July 11th and the 12th. You can still get tickets at the website on Lost in Dreams. Yes, and she'll be playing her latest song, "The Gray," at Lost in Dreams. You also heard "Deja Vu" by Aiden and Intentions. "Wait a Minute" by Listen Now featuring Tongue Tied, and "Lime Green" by The Twins. So "Wait for Me," "Deja Vu," and "The Gray" all have a theme of Janna, because one, Janna made the song, and the other two, Janna liked the song. She even played it on her streams on Twitch. You can follow her on Twitch at twitch.tv/Janna. She's a glaze and chill about Janna. She is the GOAT. Honestly. You can fight against me for that, but, you know, we all have our opinions about each artist. So, I digress. Anyways. So, another piece of news that came up lately is what happened at Coachella. Coachella was a lot of events happened at Coachella in like the last month. Cause let me tell you, all of that was just insanity. You got special appearances from artists and celebrities. You've got news, like a lot of news that are related to like their new songs, and a lot of involvement around in a topic that we don't want to get involved in. So a lot of things happened at Coachella. Either way, that's a month ago. We're in May as Coachella is over. So we're gonna pass by that and move on to your next song, as your next song is just a way to look at yourself. And it's kind of funny because it's kind of a funny game.

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It is now 11:20 a.m. right here in the happy hour with the Golden Head live on 90.5 FM KSJS San Jose. And you just heard Funny Game, Look by Funny Games, and you have got an exclusive right here. You just heard an exclusive. You got a sneak peek of a full soul. You got a sneak peek. It's not even a sneak peek. It's an exclusive. You got an exclusive of a new song from the one and only Becky Hill. It's called Hands on Me by Becky Hill. Becky Hill is trying to, I think she's trying to revamp her music style. So Hands on Me will be releasing next week. On Apple Music, Spotify, SoundCloud. It's already on SoundCloud, and well, no, it's already out. Oh, well, you got it. It's been out since like a few days ago. So from Becky Hill. Now, and that was what you heard a few minutes ago. So yes. Now, you were also wondering about giveaways, right? Yes, a lot of giveaways have happened. And the giveaway for your favorite artists has been closed a few days ago. So apologies if you did not do that, because on May 1st, Dabin performed in I think Sacramento. And then today we've got an artist that will be performing in the Regency, which Let me take a full look at the list of concerts, because it happened a while ago. Not a while ago, like a few days ago. I remember Dabin performed in, I think, Sacramento. Because I was kind of there. All right. So, yeah. Dabin performed in May 1st. If you don't know who Dabin is a producer, artist, and DJ that is also, I think, Asian American, representing the AAPI community, and Canadian, you know. Dabin is Canadian, but they just performed in Stanford at the Frost Amphitheater in May 1st, so. Yeah, we missed out on that. I was kind of there. I was just in Stanford chilling. And then also Snail Mail performed at the Warfield, and then Chet Faker performed at the Warfield the day after, and then yesterday, and then today, well tonight, at the Regency Ballroom in SF, I believe. Kitama is performing today. So if you. The giveaway was called Hit Our Line, hit the smoke and hit the show giveaway. That was closed a few days ago, so unfortunate news there if you wanted to see your favorites there. As for other giveaways, you're gonna find out in a couple weeks, because that giveaway ended, like I said, a few days ago, so. That's out of the window. You will now wait for a few weeks. But what you won't be waiting for is your next song. As this next song is part of this month's featured list of songs of this month, as there is an Age of Umpires. And it is from your pen pal. And that will be coming up right now on the happy hour, live on 90.5 FM KSJS San Jose.

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2: 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You just heard Age of Umpires by Pen Pal, Say It Back by Damon R. You also heard Mockley Banger by Effie. I'm a Freak. Yeah. Freaky. Yes, I'm Freaky. By Henry Fong and Ange featuring Kazi. And There's No I in Learn by 300 Skulls and Counting. Whoa. Featuring Teto 100. That was what you heard a few minutes ago. Crazy names right there. It is near lunch hour. You have less than 20 minutes until you get your food, so get your food right now, or be squared and deal with the lines, as noon is coming up in a few minutes, and the PMs as well. As you might have remembered, the Nostalgia Hour, where throwback songs have been played in the Happy Hour at 12 p.m., in less than 20 minutes, so at noon. Well, it's going to be moved to 1 p.m., so you can have some kind of breathing room to have your modern fix of EDM. But what you will get is your next song, as This Life will make you feel like you are worth something, as Triff, or Trife, I think Triff, we'll give you the same answer to life. And that is coming up right now on the Happy Hour, live on 90.5 FM, KSJS, San Jose.

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1: 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And you just heard. This Life, yes, This Life by Triff, and Haunt My Mind by Imanu. That was what you heard a few minutes ago. So, we are near the PMs, as lunch rush is about to start very shortly. So there could be a possibility where... Yeah, as it's getting near lunch hour. So, get ready because you don't have a lot of time left, or else you will be fighting the lines and wait for a very, very long time. But what you won't be waiting for is your next song. So, it's all a lost cause. Wait, no. It's not a lost cause. Well, now it is a lost cause because... Umbrabra will tell you that it's now a lost cause. And that is coming up right now on the happy hour live on 90.5 FM KSJS San Jose.

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Well, it is now 12:10 p.m. Welcome to the PMs here on the Happy Hour, live on 90.5 FM KSJS San Jose, where your afternoons are getting started, but it's still going to be given by the Golden Head with all of his electronic satisfaction. So, you just heard Lost Causes by Umbra Abra, iPod Touch by Nina Jirashi, Set Me Free by Ramses B, and On My Own by Svelteddy. And that was what you heard. And that was what you heard a few minutes ago. So we are now on the midst of Nostalgia Hour, as it is going to be coming up in 50 minutes from now. So without further ado. Without further ado, you want to go for your next song? Because perfect, we are not. We're not perfect at all. As Solax will say the same thing. We are not perfect at all. Perfect, we are not. We're not perfect. And that is coming up right now on the Happy Hour, live on 90.5 FM, KSJS, San Jose.

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3: That's the coolest story I've ever heard in my entire life. That's insane. Can I hear it again? 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
6: All right, I'm out of here. I hear that asteroids machine calling my name from the game room, so peace.
7: It's a night out, and you're grabbing some drinks with some friends. 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This message is brought to you by the National Highway Traffic Safety Administration, the Ad Council, and 90.5 FM KSJS San Jose Ground Zero Radio. As it is now 12:22 p.m. right here on the Happy Hour, live on 90.5 FM KSJS San Jose, You just heard Perfect We Are Not by Soul Wax and Monster by June Joy. That was what you heard a few minutes ago. So, back to the news. The Met Gala. Yeah, the Met Gala happened on Monday. Everyone looked very nice. I know. Lisa! You can't already tell I am a Lisa stan. I like Blackpink. Lisa! A lot happened. A lot of fancy schmancy dresses. A lot of cool outfits. But Met Gala is just a dinner party where paparazzi, you go to the red carpet, and you look glam for the paparazzi and the tabloids. That's it. What's the whole purpose behind it? I think it's for charity for the rich. I don't know. But Met Gala there, Met Gala here. Ugh. Whatever. No, whatever. It's already in the past, man. But there's a big, big but about this, if you know what I mean. You could find out that there's some way that's just like kind of, I don't know how to say it. Like, I'm not condescending, but like, what's the word I'm trying? It's like a little off-putting. Peculiar. Yes, peculiar about the Met Gala. What happens behind it? What happens during it? We all just want to know. And then there's a whole Blake Lively, Justin Baldoni situation of their movie that they were part of. The whole lawsuit is just really silly. It's just silly between Blake Lively and Justin Baldoni. What? I didn't even understand it in the first place. And I still don't understand it now. So, that was just pure unnecessary filth right there. But what isn't filth is your next song, as this next song is part of this month's featured list of songs for this month, as It's a hashtag star power. As Bo, Gina Bay, and Verse have given that star power to you. And that is coming up right now, live on the Happy Hour on 90.5 FM KSJS San Jose.

12:40 p.m. right here in the happy hour on 90.5 FM KSJS San Jose. And you just heard, hashtag star by Bo, Gina Bay, and Verse. You also heard the Nogs remix of One Night Only by Clue, A Million Words by Laura Alice, and Somewhere Else by Tamora. That was what you heard a few minutes ago. In less than 90 minutes from now, you will be heading into the crawl with DJ Bugman right here on 90.5 FM KSJS San Jose, and that is after the happy hour. So don't go anywhere yet. Stay where you are, because DJ Bugman is going to give you all of your sub rock favorites that you have been waiting for a long time. And then after the crawl, you're heading back to Route 14 with Gumi for some more electronic fever. That is what's after the happy hour live on 90.5 FM KSJS San Jose for today. Now, if you're wondering what will happen next week, all I can say is that I don't know. I don't know what's going to happen. But what I do know is that you are going to get your next song right now as it's pretty much time for a night, a blooming jasmine night. And Fake Mink will give you that blooming jasmine at night. And that is coming up right now, right here on the happy hour, live on 90.5 FM KSJS, San Jose.

0: Did you just look down at your phone? You did it again, didn't you? You know you're flying down the road in a 3-ton hunk of steel, and a text message takes your eyes off the road for an average of 5 seconds. At 55 miles per hour, that's enough length to travel a football field and cause some serious damage. Turn it off. 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
1: 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And you just heard Night Blooming Jasmine by Fake Mink, Make It Wet. Oh yeah, I know you want it. By Ray Ray, Memory by Saska, and Throne by Tonser. It is near that time for the nostalgia hour. So, want to go for your next song, your next two songs, as there are lines from the Sacred Holes, and that is coming up next. And then after that will be You Want More by Touch Sensitive, featuring Telenova. That is coming up right now on the happy hour, live on 90.5 FM KSJS San Jose.
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0: Yes, sir. 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
0: Oh, you mean 90.5-KSJS San Jose. That's not a phone number. That's a radio station, you nincompoop. They play the most bopping tunes this side of the Mississippi.
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0: 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So, you just listened to Lines by Sacred Holes, You Want More by Touch Sensitive featuring Telenova, Pin Up by Televisor, The Other Day by Insane Like, but replace the E's with the number 3, and Let It Ripe by The Bird. That was what you heard a few minutes ago. So, a little update from you all. I am feeling really tired because I barely got any sleep, and I was caffeinated yesterday, and also I'm hungry. I didn't eat anything since 7 a.m., so a little update from myself if you're wondering if you want to check up on me on that. But either way, if you're still here, thank you so much for tuning in to the happy hour. Thank you for sticking with the Golden Head here in the happy hour. And if you just tuned in, welcome to the happy hour. It's a little late now, but you're still part of the, you're still here to be part of the fun. So, I just want food. Either way, also I forgot to tell you, right now, it's near the end of the semester, end of the spring semester of this year, and to all of the potential graduates out there, congratulations to you. Hopefully you get a job, because in this job market right now, everything is in shambles! Everything is in shambles right now, and a lot of newly graduated graduates are unemployed still. Even the graduates that have master's degrees, they're still unemployed. So it's a shame. It's a shame that this job market has become into some kind of a, what's it called? Yeah. A cluster freak. It's just messy. It's a mess. But hey, hopefully the job market will be better soon. You better thank AI for this. So, yeah. Also, if you like soccer, all I'm going to say is we're heading to Budapest! Yes! If you haven't watched yesterday's Champions League of the second leg of the Champions League semifinal, Arsenal defeated Atletico Madrid in aggregate of 2-1. So we're heading to Budapest! Yes! Come on, you Gunners! And yeah, take that, Premier League. Take that. Either way, here's your next song that will be coming up now as we're going up. Yes! Arsenal are going up! As Connie is joining us to go up. That is coming up right now on the happy hour, live on 90.5 FM KSJS San Jose. I don't know why they put the music video as an MP3, but whatever.
1: We can go up. 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We can go up.

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4: 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It is now 1:23 p.m. right here in the happy hour, live on 90.5 FM KSJS San Jose. You just heard Up by Connie and the former iTunes single of the week, All You're Waiting For by Classics featuring Nancy Wang. I know there were more songs that were formerly listed as iTunes singles of the week. I mean, that was great. iTunes single of the week was so great that it was free for everyone for a week. Man, that was good. The good old days of iTunes. Now iTunes doesn't even exist anymore. Now there's streaming apps and websites that are ruling over the industry, really. But what isn't ruling the industry is your last song from this month's featured list of songs of this month, as it is Mitch Underground's first big dubstep song that will be crystallized. So give Mitch Underground a round of applause for his first big dubstep song, as it will be crystallized into some kind of fame, and that will be coming up right now on the happy hour, live on 90.5 FM KSJS San Jose.

0: I have a request tonight. 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
2: It is now 1:42 p.m. right here in the happy hour with the Golden Head. 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You just listened to the actual song name called Crystallize, which is Mitch Underground's first ever big dubstep song. So give Mitch Underground a round of applause and congratulate him on their first big dubstep song. Well done to you, Mitch Underground. Also, you heard I'll Get You by Classics featuring Jeppe. The Volants remix of Follow You by O5 featuring Danica Nadeau, and US Polo Assassin by Thanks God. Yeah, thanks God for doing that. That was what you heard a few minutes ago. So we will go straight into your next song, and that will be your turn, cause Babe Dylan has given you your turn to listen to their song, and that is coming up right now. It's Your Turn by Babe Dylan. Babe Dylan has given you your turn on the happy hour, live on 90.5 FM, KSJS, San Jose.

ultimate triumph is at hand. Prepare to be hypnotized by a song scientifically created to get stuck in your heads forever.

0: He worked out early, practiced late, and studied well into the night. The next day, he did it all over again. She missed time hanging out and socializing with friends so she could make it on time to practices and games. He became a top student and a confident leader, even as he helped his team win back-to-back conference titles. 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They use the skills they develop playing high school sports today to do even bigger things in life tomorrow. High school sports, a winning part of a complete education. This message presented by the California Interscholastic Federation and the California State Athletic Directors Association.
1: 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And you just heard Your Turn by Babe Dylan, Love and Kisses by Danny Minogue, and Buggin' by True Steppers featuring Dane Bowers. And that has been the happy hour for today. Thank you so much for tuning in to today's happy hour. The Golden Head is always going to be back here next week for another happy hour. And until then, the Golden Head is signing off. See you next time. See you next week. And here is your last songs. It is Tied to You by The Knox featuring Justin Tranter. This has been the Golden Head. See you all next week on 90.5 FM KSJS, San Jose.

What is up, my creepy crawlies? How are y'all doing here today? Hope y'all are having a good one. I'm enjoying myself here in the stew. And anyway, it's DJ Bugman here letting y'all know that you guys are tuned into The Crawl. And this is 90.5 KSJS Ground Zero Radio.

0: Yo, what up? 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

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All like dirt. 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
1: 9D.5
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You're walking through a door, which leads to another door, which leads to another dimension. 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Things that sound weird, or just are weird. Or maybe not weird at all, we don't know. But what we do know is that in this dimension lies things you can't explain, or don't want to. 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

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It's DJ Bugman here, letting y'all know that you guys are listening to The Crawl. 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

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Up my nose. 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I like dirt. I like dirt. Just like the earthworm. I call it too. They like dirt. Like it through and through. They play with dirt. Every day. 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I like dirt. I like dirt. I like dirt. I like dirt. 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I just laugh. Because I know I'll get

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4: 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You think God will come down and save it? 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

All right, what is up, my creepy crawly listeners out there? DJ Bugman coming at you from the studio, letting y'all know that we are about to be zapped. That's right. This is the Bug Zapper, my special segment where I bring in a local synth artist. And today I have Qtron and Memory Man. They're going to be running a duo today, so it's going to be pretty fire. I hope y'all enjoy. So yeah, I'm DJ Bugman. This is now the Bug Zapper, and you guys are listening to 90.5 KSJS San Jose.

What is up, all my creepy crawly listeners out there? This is the Bug Zapper. I'm DJ Bugman. And this is pretty sick already. We're playing some really sick jams. And I hope y'all are enjoying them so far. We got a lot more to go. So yeah, anyways, if you want to see a little bit more of me and what I get up to, you can follow me over on my Instagram. It is DJ Bugman KSJS. I'll say it one more time, DJ Bugman KSJS. And there you can see my bug of the week, where I post a new bug each week. And y'all can say some facts in the comments, fun facts about whatever bug it is. So yeah, feel free to take a look. Check out my bug of the week this week. It is up. Go check out the post. But anyways, we're going to get right back into the music. I'm DJ Bugman. This is the Bug Zapper. And you guys are tuned into 90.5 KSJS Ground Zero Radio.

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4: 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All one word, no spaces, nothing like that. 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
1: 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And that's going to be almost it for my special segment today. Hope y'all enjoyed. And then we're going to move on to our regularly scheduled music. But yeah, hope y'all enjoyed the Bug Zapper. I'm DJ Bugman, and this is 90.5 KSJS Ground Zero Radio.

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